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Mostly shanty boards. Refuse shingles for roof and sides, $4. Lathes, $1.25. Two second-hand windows with glass, $2.43. 1,000 old brick, $4. Two casks of lime, $2.40. That was high. Hair, 31 cents, more than I needed. Mantle tree iron, 15 cents. Nails, $3.90. Hinges and screws, 14 cents. Latch, 10 cents. Chalk, a penny. Transportation, $1.40. I carried a good part on my back. In all, $28.12.5. My furniture consisted of a bed, a table, a desk, three chairs, a looking glass 3 inches in diameter, a pair of tongs and irons, a kettle, a skillet, and a frying pan.

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These are the folks that worry the man that lives in the house that I built. This is the house that I built. This is the man that lives in the house that I built. 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This is the house that I built. This is the man that lives in the house that I built. 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

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I want to hear how little one is. Maybe I can try and see you in a couple of weeks. But I'm out tonight, studio tomorrow. But yeah, try.

Yeah. Thanks for tuning in. 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

big. 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

0: Count stacks, we was running in the gallows. 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Swift phantoms came louder than rage. It's a legacy. Live tales coded in the gospel. Survival script dabbled in gold like when the gospels.
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1: ¿Por qué no?
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1: 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All I can say, everything is good, everything is going good.

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0: 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Allen for the win. Yes!
1: The stop, the hop, the basket. All cotton for Allen Iverson. The first game winner, the walk-off game winner of his career.

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But if you leave yourself open to experience, despite what others think, then you will learn and grow.

0: 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Cause everything rise up. Dog them there with a smile up. Body back pile up. Flatline.
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